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2: Well, the time is now 9 minutes past 10. And to start off the second hour, I've got the Cockroaches, and She's the One. This song came out in 1987, and I hope you're going to enjoy it. And during the course of this, I've got Men at Work, Sherbet, and of course my Indigenous program at 10:30. So here we go with the Cockroaches.

And here we go with the third and final song with this dig. And it's a title that says it all and a sound that rewrote the rules. Let's go with New Groove.

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Yeah, baby. Zavut annem.

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0: can't.
1: What a treat. Were those planned? I had no idea, but they fitted perfectly, the fireworks. Guys, it's been such a pleasure tonight. We've got a few more songs left. You guys in the mood to sing along some more?
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is Australia. Indeed it is. This is Amy Pearson. Lovely song. Don't miss you. 5 to 7.

Now I was kicking back, drinking, talking, squawking, getting in deep. See, I had found the time to sit with a good friend of mine. He had a little trouble lately getting sleep. He was saying something I can't remember.